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1: 712 Alpha, proceeding, this is for a 16-year-old patient with a possible broken ankle. QAS have asked you to meet at the Captain Cook Highway, approximately 300 metres north of the McGregor Street roundabout, over.
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1: 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Any further details required, over.
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0: Mark, I'm 712 Alpha, taking up with QAS. We've given the correct address for this incident. We are no longer required, code 4, over.
1: 712 Alpha, taking up with QAS, given them the correct address for this incident, and you're no longer required, code 4, 1209.

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0: Roger, turning out to a person crushed by a horse, Jarrah Creek, could you spell that street, over.
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0: Roger, copy that.
1: Roger, and also advise if you want your auxiliaries in the station on first response, and we have 728 Alpha has been notified, over.
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0: Viacom 725 Alpha, possible speed camera infringement. That's highway. Out at Gundy Bend, over. Bruce Highway, Gundy Bend, over.
1: Roger that, possible traffic infringement, Bruce Highway, Gundy Bend at 1227.

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1: Falcon, this is 736 Victor. We are leaving Marina Station, returning to Yungaburra Station. Over.
0: Roger, you're going back to Yungaburra at 1228.

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0: 725 Alpha, we have been stood down by QAS. They have the casualty loaded and ready to go to the hospital, over.
1: 725 Alpha, copy last, we are code 40, over.
0: Roger, we'll put your auxiliaries off first response, over.
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0: Yeah, Firecom, is there any word on the water tanker? We desperately need a water tanker. Taking too long a turnaround for our crew to go down to the river to a case 4, and also we would require another appliance if possible. Over.
1: Roger, we will chase up the water tanker now and try and get to another appliance.

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0: Quasi River Control, would our urban tanker be able to access up there or no, over?
1: We can get in down near the corner of Quasi River Road and Cedar Park Road. That would cut time short for trying to do a K4 further down at the river. Over.
0: Copy that. We'll see what we can do. Davies Creek tanker's unavailable, so we're looking at second options. Over. We'll advise.
1: Thank you.
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0: Closey River Control, the tanker 736 Victor will be with you in approximately 15 minutes, over.
1: Yeah, copy that. Did you give him the location, corner of Cedar Park Road and Closey River Road? Over.
0: Yeah, Roger, we'll do that when they mobilise. They won't be long, over.
1: Yeah, copy that. Control can be contacted on Pygrant 205. Over.
0: Copy. We'll still try and get you another client out there as well, over.
1: Thank you for that.

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0: Closey Control, Falcon's having some difficulty in getting some additional 41 appliances. Just requesting if you could use manpower from other primary producer brigades.
1: What's the manpower, or do they have an appliance or something, over?
0: Probably both. We're just trying to ascertain some additional resources at the moment, checking with you.
1: If they've got water on board, that would be great. Privacy brigade, over.
0: Roger that. Leave it with us. We'll try and follow up.
2: Falcon Cairns, 736 Victor, over.
0: Falcon Cairns, 736 Victor, go ahead.
2: Falcon 736 Victor. Could you inform Clayton River Road Control that we are at the intersection of Cedar Park Road and Clayton River Road? We can't raise them on Channel 2011.
0: Roger that, standby. Firecom to Clayton Control, over.

0: Fog, I'm keen to do Clovey control, over.
1: Yeah, go ahead, Viacom.
0: Clovey control, 736 Victor has been trying to raise you on Fireground 205. Over.
1: Copy that, I'll just get in a better radio position and I'll call the back out. Maybe clearly, over.
0: Roger that.

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0: Yeah, Firecom, Tipred, cruise on the northern flank, start to turn east and working down the greatest back downhill towards the bottom break. The cruise on the southern flank are still following this fire, which speed picked up and flame intensity has increased. So they're working to maintain that at this stage. Lunches have been delivered to crews, and we still require that expert resource. Over.
1: Roger, copy your last. We're still attempting to get some extra resources to you at 1337.

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1: That's affirmative, we were just clarifying details. We have an RTC in relation to a dirt bike incident. It's 1 kilometre after the cathedral fig tree in Dambula. We're also paging station 36.
0: 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We're responding RTC 1 kilometre from the cathedral fig tree, over.
1: Roger, further details to follow.

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0: 731 Alpha, this information came from the QAS. They indicate one male has come off a dirt bike located on a dirt road, possibly with a broken leg. It's 1 kilometre past the Cathedral Big Tree location.
1: 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Can you ring us on mobile phone, over?
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0: Viacom, this detector is active in zone 1218, substation Coles loading dock. 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There was a faint electrical burning smell. However, we didn't pick anything up with the tick. We've isolated security attended. They're putting in a request to have their maintenance person attend. And we're code 12. 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
0: 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Fast Cathedral Seek on the Dambulla Road, over.
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0: 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Viper is in the hands of QAS, you can put a stop to call over.
1: Roger, 731 Alpha, your transition was a bit broken. 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
1: 70 over. 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
0: 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One code 9 Alpha has been loaded in the ambulance on way to Atherton Hospital. We are code 4, over.
1: Roger that. One code 9 Alpha loaded into the ambulance on the way to hospital. Code 4 at 1438.

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0: Viacom 731 Alpha, we're back in area refueling. You can stand down, auxiliary's over.
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0: Yeah, Firecom, Ciprep, crew is still working. Alpha, that's the crew is still working down the northern side of the break, of this fire. They're probably about a quarter of the way down, and once they reach the bottom there, the bottom break is already burnt from last night, and all cold and black to the edge for about a kilometre, heading south. Charlie crew on the southern flank of this fire are working their way towards the structure, which they're going to burn around the back of. That's possibly about 300 metres away. We're working on getting around that structure tonight to make it all safe. And over.
1: Roger that, Clozey Control, your sitrep is crews are still working the Alpha Sector down the north side of the break, probably a quarter of a way down. Once they reach the bottom break, burnt from last night, blackened edges for 1 kilometre heading south. Charlie crew are on the southern flank working their way towards the structure, still burn around the back of that, possibly about 300 metres away. Working on getting around that structure tonight to make sure it's safe at 1501.

0: 接报筒 A 快速 river control over。
1: 快速 river control go ahead。
0: The server to that can we request a night crew on this last night over。
1: Roger, you request a night crew. Is there any specific vehicle you're after, over?
0: We're from 1700 and either a Yank or an Echo or a 41, over.
1: Roger, a Yankee or Echo or a 41. Roger.

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0: 712 Alpha, confirming, responding to Powerline Tarking, Karana, over.
1: Roger, show you responding. This incident came from the QPS, who were advised by a motorist that there was a branch over power lines. It was then arcing. The branch was on fire outside the front of that address at Mason Road. Station 15 auxiliaries have also been paged.
0: Falcom Cairns, copy last.

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1: Welcome 712 Alpha, go ahead.
0: 712 Alpha, you can code 40 for this incident. We'll have the Coranda crew still attend. UFD advised that the branch is no longer on fire and Ergon will also be en route.
1: Copy, stop with code 40 over.

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0: 715 Alpha, course 2, responding to 1113 Masons Road. Power line darking, over.
1: Roger, show you responding to the crew of 2, Ergon are also en route at 1031.

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0: 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Michael, KN 715 Alpha, go ahead. 715 Alpha, stop the call. Over. There's a branch that's over the power line, but it's not arcing at the moment. ETA on Ergon, over. Roger, stop for call, a branch over power lines, but it's not arcing at the moment, and stand by for an ETA on Ergon at 1539.
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1: Welcome, Cairns. Losey Control, go ahead.
0: To advise officers, the northern break has been completed down to the eastern break. This is already kilometres of it is black from last night and never crossed. Through from Alpha Sector will continue along down there to get to an area on that eastern break that has not burned yet, and they'll continue that burn out to Cedar Park Road. The southern flank of the fire, which is Charlie Sector of the next town, Malloy 41, join up with them. Their burn. They're about 400 metres away from the structures that we need to make safe tonight. Over.
1: Roger, copy all your last at 15:52.
0: Mycom, close to the control service for that, we should be scaling down within the next couple of hours. Over.
1: Roger that. Just confirming, do you still require a spring mount appliance to attend? Over.
0: Did they put their hand up for night shift through? Over.
1: That's negative for night shift. Possibly a unit could attend within an hour. Over.
0: Yeah, we basically any more crew now. We need one more client that's willing to do night control for us here. Over.
1: Roger. So any more crews, preferably for night control. Or patrolling, you do not want that extra.

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0: 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It's no threat to houses. 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
0: 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Jump the brake, case one, in action.
1: Oh, roger that. We'll have 730 Echo priority, fire is approximately 100 by 50 meters. 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
0: 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E-Mate, check alarm, grass fire. So look at our options of doing a back burnover.
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0: 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I need set an alarm. Grass fire, over.
1: Roger that. The fire is now moving into areas the truck cannot access and confirming its second alarm at 1622.
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0: Flight Calm, we've got NSF 43. Do you want us to release them to head back to their area? That's the fire, over.
1: Roger, if they're able to be released, you can do so, over.
0: Copy that.

0: 好，高三对幺三。
1: Roger, incident to be known as Martin Control, SO Lacey, incident controller, fire ground channel is 203. We have 730 Bravo and 731 Alpha en route. We're also confirming we have Davies Creek 41 and standby for further resource. Alright, I'm Cairns, this is 717 Alpha. Alright, I'm 717 Alpha, go ahead.
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1: 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We've been released from Closey River en route to Martin Road Control.
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1: Quasi-control, just querying whether you are able to release 736 Victor.

0: Yeah, fire Golden. Dan, this is Closer Room Control. Over.
1: Welcome, Cam, to Closer Control. Go ahead.
0: Yeah, I've got all the fires in here filled up with water, then I'll release 736. Over.
1: Roger that. You'll get appliances filled with water and may be able to release 736 Victor at 1643.

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1: 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Welcome Cairns to close E control, over.
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1: If you can continue priority at this stage, 1646.
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0: Viacom 725 Alpha responding to vegetation fire, Bombita, we station security, over.
1: Roger that, show you responding. This incident came from another centre. The call taker indicated there's a hazard reduction fire that's lost control. It's about 100 square metres with a lot of wind.
0: Copy that. Viacom, can we get auxiliaries to this job to bring 725 Yankee out? Over.
1: Roger that. Auxiliaries have been paged as well as Mina Creek for all states.
0: Viacom, 725 Alpha, copy. Over.
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0: go ahead.
1: Yeah, Firecom, NOR 77 is leaving Davies Creek Shed for Martin Road, fire, over.
0: Roger, show you on route at 1655. How many crew do you have on board, over?
1: Just one person.
0: Roger, crew of one.

0: Falcon Cairns, 736 Victor, over.
1: Falcon Cairns, 736 Victor, go ahead.
0: Falcon, 736 Victor, leaving Clazy River Control, heading to Arrogance, and could we get location details and fire ground channel, please?
1: Roger that, 730 Victor. The location is 9 Martin Road, Tuco. Your fire ground 203.

0: Roger, Falcon. We are proceeding to 9 Martin Road, Chico. Fire ground 283, Abbott.
1: Roger that, thank you.
2: Five Yankee, we're responding. Five Yankee.

Flight control standby, 725 Yankee, how many crew on board, over? Falcon Cairns, New Martin Control, go ahead.

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1: Command control, go ahead.
0: Command control, we're starting to get control of this fire. We've extinguished the escape fire. Now working with landowner to cut brakes and back burn the other half of this burn over.
1: Roger that, you're starting to get control of the fire. You've extinguished the escape fire and now working with the landowner to cut brakes, back burn the other half of the burn area. 1701.
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0: Roger, copy that, 1703. And Viacom to 736 Victor, over.
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2: Have we still got 736 Victor? I just heard of some of the crews that they've left, is that correct, over?
1: That's affirmative, they are en route to Chuco, over.
2: There's two tankers going to Chuco, is there?
1: Closing control, did you want to confirm that you would like the Victor to return, over?
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4: Well, Martin Control, I'm not sure if that's okay. We've got Paddy's Green 51 and Davies Creek Tanker, NOR 77, I think, on scene. We're just waiting for Lotus to finish cutting the brake before we start our back then, over.
1: Roger, they did advise that arrived and you're waiting for the loader to cut a brake before you start back then.
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1: Roger, you've now moved to number 7 Cedar Park Road at 1741. Qualcomm to Martin Control, go ahead.
0: Control to Birmingham, second fire down State Road. Let's get staying on the creek edge, over.
1: Roger, can you just confirm the name of that road?
0: Qualcomm Control, that is Vegas Road, that's all Sierra, Lima, Alpha, Delta, Echo.
1: Roger, confirming fire down Slade Road, burning along the creek edge at 1742.

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0: 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Having that off, put it out. The fire is under control. 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
1: 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No sign of any smoke or fire. I believe it's activated on the second floor, over.
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0: 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We'll be refueling, then code 4.
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Roger responding, crew 1 and 3, 1820.

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0: Alpha, we have located the burnt toast. Don't find the smoke or fire, stop the call.
1: Located burnt toast, don't find the smoke or fire, stop 1826.

0: Yeah, fine, Colin. Clear. Place River Control, over.
1: River Control, go ahead.
0: Yeah, fine, Colin. I believe we've got a night crew coming out from South Cairns. What's the designation, over?
1: I stand by for an ETA. 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
1: 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Nothing heard, close the control, 1828.
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0: 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Sorry, Mr. Ralph. 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
1: What's it, 1828?
0: Yeah, Firecom has places of river control. Sorry, I missed your last. Over.
1: Places of control, they're now leaving at Gordonvale Station. ETA should be around 8 PM, over.
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0: 716 Alpha, this alarm was activated in Unit 7, Zone 5, Lot A. From cooking, we've investigated. Reset that room. There is an isolation for Unit 22 on the panel. We're code 12.
1: Roger, and has management been notified, over?
0: I saw management put on scene, being notified.
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0: 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We're mobile to Mareeba, standby, over.
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0: 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Sorry, Yankee.
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1: 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Was this 731 Yankee, over?
0: Yes, that would be 731 Yankee, I'll just release
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0: Dot Moscow.
1: Foxtrot Moscow, go ahead.
0: Foxtrot Moscow, fire is contained. Edges have a good wet edge around them, blackened out, leaving this incident in the hands of the landowner. Landowner has been told to monitor this fire throughout the night. Shut down Mark Control.
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0: 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We are code 4.
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2: 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We're code 4 also.
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1: 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Will you be re-attending tomorrow at all, over?
2: Viacom, correction, can you say that again, over?
1: 730 Alpha, we did receive your last hit rep, being left with the landholder overnight. Will QFD re-attend this tomorrow at all, over?
2: Negative, Viacom. Pretty happy with it. Only if the landowner requires us, but there's no
1: need. Roger, 1930.
0: Viacom Cairns, this is Paddy's Green 51.
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0: Paddy's Green 51 has also been released and is a code 4.
1: What's a code 4? 1931.

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5: 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I'll be taking back Speedway 51, but I'll be waiting here until 7:20 Yankee arrives and hand over the control to them, over.
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0: 720 Yankee has arrived. I'll be handing over control to Daniel Gibbon, 720 Yankee, and they'll get back to you with regular hit reps, over.
1: That's a copy. That's 2010.

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0: 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I have some crew available, Grand Myola and Koa, over.
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0: 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The alarms have stopped sounding. No sign of smoke or fire. We have checked the ceiling with the thermal instrument camera. Everything seems to be normal. Stop and about.
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0: 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We've conducted a perimeter search. We have extinguished all active fire at this point. We are going to close Closing Control and revert back to 720 Yankee, over.
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0: 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We are code 4, over.
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0: 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We've gone down Gatton Street, Fernley Street, Drain, Man Street. 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We're code 4, over.
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0: I feel we won't be putting any more fire to the ground. 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
0: Yeah, Flycom, I've tasked crews to patrol perimeter of what has been burnt, Cullen 4-1 and Cranmore 5-1 will inspect and patrol Charlie Sector, Spiwa 5-1 will patrol and inspect Alpha Sector, over.
1: Clancy Control, you've tasked crews to patrol the perimeter of the burnt area. Colour 4-1 and Karanda 5-1 will inspect and patrol the Charlie Sector, and Spearwell 5-1 will patrol and inspect the Alpha Sector. 848.

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0: 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Over. Arrived, Atherton, sorry.
1: North Cross Trim 81 arrived, Atherton, 852.

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1: 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This is a 73-year-old who has possibly had a stroke and is stuck in the shower. QES are still en route to the scene, over.
0: Yeah, copy that, Viacom.
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1: Alpha, your code 4, you've liaised with the property owner and they will continue to monitor throughout the day. 958.

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1: Viacom, close to river control, over.
0: Yeah, Viacom, sit ramp, B151 has done a full inspection and of Alpha sector and also Bravo sector. We've extinguished one